uncles, uncles, uncles, fester. The chestnuts empty sound, one by one they hit the ground.

locked in a Dutch romance. 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

0: From time to time they cry. 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I can't. 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They're all fucking crazy! 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I can't believe it! 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Alright! 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
1: 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And I'll go home! 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
1: No. But it's cool though. It's really funny.
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1: Yo, yo, word. Yo, when I hold my mic, you know my shit be absurd.
0: I caught that ill vibe tip.
1: Yo, word, bus.
0: Yo, yo, word. That ill vibe tip.
1: Say word.
0: Yo, yo, word. Cause when I'm in the place, you know my shit be absurd.
1: I caught that ill vibe, bus.
0: Word tip.
1: Yo, yo, word. That ill vibe, bus.
0: Word tip.
1: Yo, yo, word.

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Buck is falls in attack position. Buck is falls in attack position. Buck is falls in attack position. 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
1: Avec Sandrine, bien sûr.

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0: 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In the streets. 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

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We're almost done with this week's hour of Group Presents Home Digging on Rap Station. Thank you for tuning in.

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0: 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I told him to love his hands. I think I'll love the cool Tina.
1: Then we went out to the discotheque and got pissed. What did you do?